0: brandneu. Auf Max Neo.
1: Nothing works here. Nothing works here. Medication don't work.

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But for the first time in a long time, she believed that one day she would again feel the sun. She must be patient. She must have faith in the seeds that are planted beneath the snow. She must hold on, and she must let

0: Dein Bullshit. Max Neo. Neu, frisch, alles.
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fucking works here. Medications don't work. I've been here for 7 years. Nothing works.